It's our party, we can do what we want. It's our party, we can say what we want. It's our party, we can love what we want.

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1: Bitok Radio Streaming Surabaya.